0: That was Riley Green, Think As You Drunk. It's your Music Plus.
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2: Good afternoon. Continuing to see traffic pick up out on Northern Nevada roads for your Monday travel. I-80 westbound between USA Parkway and the Nugget also congested at this time. If you're traveling out to the North Valleys, we are seeing some very slow going right now between Audi Boulevard and Golden Valley up on North McCarran, both directions between 395 and Pyramid Way, both directions at the Nugget Avenue overpass in Sparks as well. Northbound South McCarran between Greg and Nugget. And if you're traveling out to Spanish Springs, we have a traffic accident, 445 Pyramid Highway northbound at Stonebrook. Drive carefully. From the Right Now Traffic Center, I'm Kristen Snow.
3: 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It's called Say So on your Bull Station.

FM, KPUL HD1, Carson City, Reno. It's another wild and crazy night at the Reno Rodeo. 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

It was right there, and I don't know how I missed it. I swore Michael Jordan would walk out this past weekend with Morgan Wallen during his famous walkout in Chicago. No. Hall of Fame linebacker from the Chicago Bears, Brian Urlacher. It was right there. I didn't even think of him. Disappointed in myself. I'll predict another one later this week.

Ella Langley, Be Her on the Overnight Ride, has extended the Dandelion Tour. The second leg does include Red Rocks. Have a feeling we'll be able to stream that one. 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

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He's flexible like that. JJ Christie on Cable 98.1.

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Damn straight. 721. Shmeen's Mukru Hunu and winning next. God bless Texas. God bless Reno. God bless the Reno Rodeo.

0: 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Want to go? Call right now.
1: 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It's a

0: It's a cable 98.1 Fast Pass into the Reno Rodeo tonight. 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

Cable 98.1. We just gave away a trip to see Kenny Chesney at the Sphere in Las Vegas, and we are not missing a beat. Already, we're turning around and giving away another trip to Las Vegas, this time to see Luke Bryan and Jason Aldean on their co-headline tour. You know how we do it. We text in those national keywords to win. We got four for you every single weekday, and I'll have your next one 12:10. Here's Kenny.

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1: Oh my God. Thank you so much. You just made my day.
0: You're going to have the rare treat of seeing two Reno Rodeo clowns perform, all right?
1: Okay, thank you. Woo!

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15: A better life with Dr. Sanjay Gupta.
16: They say consistency is key, but sometimes you just gotta switch it up. A new study out of Harvard School of Public Health found that varying your exercise routine could add years to your life. What exercise someone did didn't matter much. What did matter was that all the exercises together worked all the muscle groups in their body. Now, an added benefit to changing things up is it can help you push through the plateau effect. That's when your body gets so efficient at doing something that you actually stop getting better at it. And we know from previous research that specializing in any one sport at a young age can make someone actually more

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3: 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The bull ride starts now.

Hey, Bull 98.1, I am Kristen. Happy Tuesday. Another day and another chance for you to win that trip to see Luke Bryan and Jason Aldean on their massive co-headlining tour in Las Vegas. All you got to do is text in those national keywords, and I'll have your next one for you in just 2 minutes. Roger Corey Kent and Cole Wetzel

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